0: How many can say tonight, Don, that's my prayer as well? I want to know him more. Yes, we do.
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1: God is good, and all the time. God is good,
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1: God is good,
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God. 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Be magnified, O Lord. 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Right here. Be enthroned on our praises tonight, God. We ask you to forgive us for making you too small. And we declare by faith tonight that you are a God who can solve impossible situations. Your word tells us that nothing is too difficult for you tonight, God. Hallelujah. So be God in our lives. Be big. Be magnified. Be magnified right now, God. We exalt you, God. Hallelujah. Hallelujah. Hallelujah.

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Cause you to lift your voice and sing to Him, even though you don't understand. Praise Him tonight. You're good, Lord. You're good. And you're good all the time.

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0: Hallelujah. 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
1: Thy kingdom come, thy will be done, on earth as it is in heaven. Give us this day our daily bread, and forgive us our trespasses, as we forgive those who trespass against us. 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

0: just say it quietly. God will make a way. Say it again. God will make a way. You see, it's a declaration of faith. If you can get those words out of your mouth tonight, say it again. God will make a way. So, Lord, we give you permission tonight. Come and move among us. I know you're able to provide for that financial situation. God is able to heal broken relationships tonight, to mend broken hearts, and heal any disease. Amen. Because nothing is too difficult for him. Nothing is too difficult for you, God. So we receive your provision right now. We receive your healing right now. Be healed in Jesus' name. Oh, we thank you. We thank you. We thank you. We thank you. We thank you. Oh, thank you, Lord. How we thank you for your presence that changes lives. Let your glory fall.
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We put our trust in you. It's not by might and it's not by power, but it's by the Spirit of the Lord.

Hallelujah. Until every ear has heard, until every knee bows, He alone is Lord over all the earth.